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making news in the Wellington and District Leader, the Daily Liberal and Government Sources. I'm Tony Graham. The Dubbo Regional Council has released its draft charges for the financial year 2026-27, and they say rates in the local government area will increase by at least 3% come July. It will be the second straight year that rates increase by only 3%. They increased by 5% for financial year 24-25 and 3.7% for financial year 23-24. It means that homeowners in Wellington will see their rates jump from a minimum of $626 to $645, and those in Geary will go from $655 to $675. On the waterfront, home consumption will jump from $2.50 per kilolitre to $2.57, an increase of 2.8%. The annual free bin waste management charge will be $545, and the sewage service charge will be $894.76. In total, the council will rake in more than $210 million, including nearly $84 million from rates and annual charges. The draft budget then lays out more than $119 million in capital expenditure for the 2026-27 period. The first batch of turbine parts has been delivered to the site of the Yuangula Wind Project, 14 kilometres east of Wellington. Squadron Energy said on Thursday that the delivery of almost 900 oversized components started making their way to the site from the Port of Newcastle this week at a scheduled rate of 26 deliveries a week. Squadron General Manager Mark Hunt says the start of deliveries marks a key construction milestone for the project and a change in activity on site as teams gear up to start installing the 69 turbines which will make up the 414 megawatt wind farm. The deliveries have started with the turbine tower segments and nacelles, some of them weighing up to almost 100 tonnes, and will start to move blades, which are the most challenging components due to their length, in the coming months, Mr. Hunt says. The weather outlook, mostly sunny with rain predicted from the beginning of next week as daily temperatures slide into the teens. Daily conditions today, 13 to 24, Sunday showers 16 to 22, Monday possible showers 13 to 18, Tuesday 8 to 17, Wednesday 6 to 18. Relative humidity ranging from 31 to 89% with wind speed between 8 and 15 kilometres per hour this week. UV index moderate, sunrise 6:38 a.m, sunset 5:24 p.m. Burrendong Dam is at 28% capacity, Windermere 83%.

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2: Good morning, I'm David Cameron. US President Donald Trump says he's doubtful negotiations will end the war with Iran. Despite Tehran signalling it wants talks, Donald Trump says he wasn't satisfied with the latest proposal.
3: They're having a tremendous problem getting along with each other in Iran. The leadership is very disjointed. It's got 2 to 3 groups, maybe 4, and it's a very disjointed leadership. And with that being said, they all want to make a deal, but they're all messed up.
2: Weekend AFL matches have been cancelled in Alice Springs out of respect for the family of Kumanjai Little Baby. Her accused murderer, 47-year-old Jefferson Lewis, is expected to be formally charged within days after being released from hospital into NT police custody. Rapper Baker Boy has postponed a show scheduled for Alice Springs tonight and says he'll donate the proceeds from a show in Darwin last night to the girl's family. The Victorian Liberal Party are looking to retain the state seat of Nepean in today's by-election. Labor didn't stand a candidate, but there are expected to be strong challenges from One Nation and Independents. Have you ever tried to assemble flat-pack furniture and found it's not quite as straightforward as expected? The final of the World Flatpack Championships has taken place in London. Here's the BBC's Mark Ashdown.
4: From dowels and brackets to lost instructions, building flatpack furniture can prove a tester for even the strongest relationship. The world's best professionals have taken it to the next level, facing off this morning at Excel London to determine the best of the best. In front of a live audience, two groups of 4 finalists were tasked with building a Billy bookcase, an icon of the IKEA range, with the fastest 4 progressing to an ultimate showdown, constructing a bedside table. Hayley McCauley from Wigan retained her title. She'd won the first ever championship last year. She managed her build in 8 minutes and 20 seconds, shaving almost a minute from her previous record. And crucially, Hayley had no rogue leftover screws.
2: Sport, and in their AFL showdown, a thrilling 1-point victory for Adelaide over Port Adelaide, 76-75. The Crows' Braden Cook nailed a game-winning goal with 10 seconds remaining.
5: Huge tackle. Curtain out wide. Cook for the win!
2: Audio courtesy of Fox. Fremantle defeated the Western Bulldogs 114-102. In the NRL, the Melbourne Storm has suffered a club-record 7th straight loss. The Dolphins surged from behind to win 28-10 at Lang Park. The North Queensland Cowboys defeated Canterbury Bankstown 28-12. And a record number of participants will take on the Busselton Triathlon in its 25th year. Laura Devoy reports.
6: Nearly 3,000 people are donning wetsuits for this weekend's Busselton Festival of Triathlon. Races of numerous distances will be held today and tomorrow, including the Australian Long Distance Triathlon Championships and the National Championships. 5 participants are looking to complete the course for the 25th time, having competed in every edition of the event. Organisers say more than 1,300 people are participating for the first time this year. For 750 of them, it will be their first ever triathlon. Thousands of spectators are also expected.
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1: Making news in the Wellington and District Leader, the Daily Liberal and Government Sources, I'm Tony Graham. The Dubbo Regional Council has released its draft charges for the financial year 2026-27, and they say rates in the local government area will increase by at least 3% come July. It will be the second straight year that rates increase by only 3%. They increased by 5% for financial year 24-25 and 3.7% for financial year 23-24. It means that homeowners in Wellington will see their rates jump from a minimum of $626 to $645, and those in Geary will go from $655 to $675. On the waterfront, home consumption will jump from $2.50 per kilolitre to $2.57, an increase of 2.8%. The annual free bin waste management charge will be $545, and the sewage service charge will be $894.76. In total, the council will rake in more than $210 million, including nearly $84 million from rates and annual charges. The draft budget then lays out more than $119 million in capital expenditure for the 2026-27 period. The first batch of turbine parts has been delivered to the site of the Yuangula Wind Project, 14 kilometres east of Wellington. Squadron Energy said on Thursday that the delivery of almost 900 oversized components started making their way to the site from the Port of Newcastle this week at a scheduled rate of 26 deliveries a week. Squadron General Manager Mark Hunt says the start of deliveries marks a key construction milestone for the project and a change in activity on site as teams gear up to start installing the 69 turbines which will make up the 414 megawatt wind farm. The deliveries have started with the turbine tower segments and nacelles, some of them weighing up to almost 100 tonnes, and will start to move blades, which are the most challenging components due to their length, in the coming months, Mr. Hunt says. The weather outlook, mostly sunny with rain predicted from the beginning of next week as daily temperatures slide into the teens. Daily conditions today, 13 to 24, Sunday showers 16 to 22, Monday possible showers 13 to 18, Tuesday 8 to 17, Wednesday 6 to 18. Relative humidity ranging from 31 to 89% with wind speed between 8 and 15 kilometres per hour this week. UV index moderate, sunrise 6:38 a.m, sunset 5:24 p.m. Burrandong Dam is at 28% capacity, Windermere 83%.

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2: Good morning, I'm David Cameron. US President Donald Trump says he's not happy with Iran's latest peace proposals. Iranian state media said earlier that Tehran had delivered new proposals to Pakistan, which is mediating. But Mr. Trump told reporters the Iranians were asking for things he couldn't agree to without providing details. Here's BBC Persian's Khazra Naji.
3: We don't know what's in the Iranian proposal and why it's falling short of the expectations of the American side. But previously, the Iranians were saying that let's focus on the Strait of Hormuz. We will end the blockade. You lift the blockade against us. And then we will discuss the nuclear issue sometime in the future. But obviously, that's not enough. And the Americans want to talk about the nuclear issue now.
2: Meantime, Australia is in discussions with the United States to help reopen the Strait of Hormuz. Prime Minister Anthony Albanese says it's in the world's interest to get the vital waterway open.
4: Because this is having a devastating impact on the global economy. We'll discuss those things respectfully. And what we want to see, though, is for a de-escalation. We want to see peace.
2: There are growing calls to make sight-saving eye treatments more accessible and affordable for older Australians. Advocates are pushing for a new government incentive to encourage more specialists to bulk bill treatment for age-related macular degeneration. CEO of the Macular Disease Foundation, Dr. Kathy Chapman, says some older people have to keep working to pay for injections.
5: We speak with many people in our community who have to work because stopping treatment would mean risking blindness. Age-related macular degeneration is a really common condition. One in seven Australians aged over 50 show signs of the disease. So this is a real and growing issue.
2: A local government body in Tasmania's south says a data breach may have exposed ratepayers' names and addresses. Kingborough Council says it was made aware yesterday that data containing property information, ownership and occupier details was temporarily made publicly accessible on Thursday. In a statement, the council says access was removed the same day and the data is no longer available online. It's believed a technical issue was to blame. A campaign is aiming to educate Australians of the environmental threat posed by feral deer. Cute But Costing Us Dearly is an online campaign aimed at building awareness of the invasive species. National Feral Deer Management Coordinator Dr. Jane McKenzie explains what the campaign aims to achieve.
6: We've got an awareness campaign out at the moment encouraging people to report sightings or signs of deer on the Deer Scan app, which is part of the Feral Scan app, which covers other pest species as well. And the reason we want people to report them is that this helps us build up an idea of where deer are, and this will hopefully lead to us being out of control and prevent their continued spread.
2: Activists have tried to block the entrance to the New York Stock Exchange in a protest against billionaires and what they describe as rising fascism. The demonstration on International Workers' Day was called in the middle of peak trading hours. In sport, Australian pace bowler Mitchell Starc has taken 3 for 40 in his return to the Indian Premier League as Delhi claimed a 7-wicket win over Rajasthan.
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Making news in the Wellington and District Leader, the Daily Liberal and Government Sources, I'm Tony Graham. The Dubbo Regional Council has released its draft charges for the financial year 2026-27, and they say rates in the local government area will increase by at least 3% come July. It will be the second straight year that rates increase by only 3%. They increased by 5% for financial year 24-25 and 3.7% for financial year 23-24. It means that homeowners in Wellington will see their rates jump from a minimum of $626 to $645, and those in Geary will go from $655 to $675. On the waterfront, home consumption will jump from $2.50 per kilolitre to $2.57, an increase of 2.8%. The annual free bin waste management charge will be $545, and the sewage service charge will be $894.76. In total, the council will rake in more than $210 million, including nearly $84 million from rates and annual charges. The draft budget then lays out more than $119 million in capital expenditure for the 2026-27 period. The first batch of turbine parts has been delivered to the site of the Yuangula Wind Project, 14 kilometres east of Wellington. Squadron Energy said on Thursday that the delivery of almost 900 oversized components started making their way to the site from the port of Newcastle this week at a scheduled rate of 26 deliveries a week. Squadron General Manager Mark Hunt says the start of deliveries marks a key construction milestone for the project and a change in activity on site as teams gear up to start installing the 69 turbines, which will make up the 414-megawatt wind farm. The deliveries have started with the turbine tower segments and nacelles, some of them weighing up to almost 100 tonnes, and will start to move blades, which are the most challenging components due to their length, in the coming months, Mr. Hunt says. The weather outlook: mostly sunny with rain predicted from the beginning of next week as daily temperatures slide into the teens. Daily conditions today, 13 to 24, Sunday showers 16 to 22, Monday possible showers 13 to 18, Tuesday 8 to 17, Wednesday 6 to 18. Relative humidity ranging from 31 to 89% with wind speed between 8 and 15 kilometres per hour this week. UV index moderate, sunrise 6:38 a.m, sunset 5:24 p.m. Burrendong Dam is at 28% capacity, Windermere 83%.

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1: Binjiang.

own device, please. And the program covers basic setup, use of major features, safety and security, email, sharing of photos, downloading apps, and using Wi-Fi. And you can contact the library for further information on that one. The bowling club opens 5 p.m. this afternoon with pool night tonight. Names in by 6 p.m. Names in by 6:30 for 7 p.m. please. Coming up tomorrow, the Buckingbar Park markets at Yeovil from 9 a.m. through to 1 p.m. And the Buddhist Centre visiting hours are 1 p.m. to 4 p.m. with the Buddha's birth, death and enlightenment celebration happening tomorrow morning from 11 a.m, which includes lantern making and a shared lunch. The yin yoga is held on the first Sunday of the month, 9:30 a.m. to 10:30. And the restorative yoga is on the third Sunday of the month, 9 a.m. to 10:30. I'll just check those times again. The yin yoga is on the first Sunday of the month, 9:30 to 10:30, yep. And it's the restorative yoga on the third Sunday of the month from 9 a.m. to 10:30 a.m. And empathetic counselling is by appointment, please.

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2: 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Plus there's bingo Tuesday to Thursday and Friday High Rollers Bingo on the last Friday of the month. 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

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We play the hits from the 60s. We play the hits from the 70s. We play the hits from the 80s. We play the hits from the 90s. We play the hits from today. Binjang 91.5. We play the hits.

At your worst, you're better than my better day. There ain't been no sun in LA since you moved out of Sarah's place.

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3: Good morning, I'm David Cameron. Weekend AFL matches have been cancelled in Alice Springs out of respect for the family of Kumanjai Little Baby. Her accused murderer, 47-year-old Jefferson Lewis, is expected to be formally charged within days after being released from hospital into NT police custody. He's being held at an undisclosed facility in Darwin. Several Alice Springs businesses say they'll be closed over the weekend. Rapper Baker Boy has postponed a show scheduled for Alice Springs tonight and says he'll donate the proceeds from a show in Darwin last night to the girl's family. US President Donald Trump says he's not happy with Iran's latest peace proposals. Iranian state media said earlier that Tehran had delivered its latest proposals to Pakistan, which is mediating. The BBC's Shaima Khalil reports from Washington.
4: President Trump said a deal has been hard to reach in part because of what he described as discourse within the Iranian leadership. Earlier, the head of Iran's judiciary said that Tehran remained open to talks but would not accept the imposition of conditions under threats. Mr. Trump said he was briefed by U.S. Central Command, or CENTCOM, on Thursday for potentially resuming military strikes to ramp up pressure on Iran. CENTCOM has reportedly also asked for the deployment of supersonic missiles, which would give U.S. forces longer-range strike capabilities.
3: Police are investigating two arson attacks on licensed venues in Melbourne overnight. It follows a series of firebombings targeting businesses across the city in recent weeks. Around 100 people were evacuated from a hotel fire in Sydney's Inner West this morning. Crews say all occupants were accounted for at the scene in Strathfield. Advocates say sight-saving eye treatments need to be more accessible and affordable for older Australians, especially in regional areas. The Macular Disease Foundation is pushing for government incentives to encourage more specialists to bulk bill injections for age-related macular degeneration. CEO Dr. Cathy Chapman says it's a growing problem.
5: Across Australia, about 84% of ophthalmologists are based in major cities, so this leaves only 16% of ophthalmologists providing treatment to the 27% who live in regional, rural and remote areas. So ultimately, our program would help keep more Australians independent, mobile and connected to their communities.
3: The US Department of Defence has announced it'll withdraw 5,000 troops from Germany. The decision comes a day after President Trump criticised German Chancellor Friedrich Merz, who suggested the US had been humiliated by Iranian negotiators. The Pentagon says the planned withdrawal follows a thorough review. Sport and in the Super Rugby, the Western Force have defeated the Waratahs 20 points to 17. The Reds host the Brumbies in Brisbane tonight. A record number of participants will take on the Busselton Triathlon in its 25th year. Laura Devoy reports.
6: Nearly 3,000 people are donning wetsuits for this weekend's Busselton Festival of Triathlon. Races of numerous distances will be held today and tomorrow, including the Australian Long Distance Triathlon Championships and the National Championships. Five participants are looking to complete the course for the 25th time, having competed in every edition of the event. Organisers say more than 1,300 people are participating for the first time this year. For 750 of them, it will be their first ever triathlon. Thousands of spectators are also expected.
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Binjang 91.5, it's 12 minutes past 12 minutes past 9, 20 degrees in Wellington. Shortly we'll hear from Daddy Cool, and we'll also have the Henchman.

0: 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Arrows has begun wind turbine component deliveries to Yungilah Wind Farm continuing into early 2027, escorted by pilot vehicles and sometimes New South Wales police. So if you're behind an oversized load, please remain patient. Loads will be travelling from Newcastle via the Hunter Expressway M15, Golden Highway B84, Saxa Road, Mitchell Highway, Goomer Road and 12 Mile Road around midnight for blades and 3 to 5am for other components. Precise timing of deliveries may vary due to external factors. Arrows, sponsor Binjang 91.5.
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2: Now open 7 days. Saturday 7:30 till 2, Sundays 9 to 12. 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

Making news in the Wellington and District Leader, the Daily Liberal and Government Sources, I'm Tony Graham. The Dubbo Regional Council has released its draft charges for the financial year 2026-27, and they say rates in the local government area will increase by at least 3% come July. It will be the second straight year that rates increase by only 3%. They increased by 5% for financial year 24-25 and 3.7% for financial year 23-24. It means that homeowners in Wellington will see their rates jump from a minimum of $626 to $645, and those in Geary will go from $655 to $675. On the waterfront, home consumption will jump from $2.50 per kilolitre to $2.57, an increase of 2.8%. The annual free bin waste management charge will be $545, and the sewage service charge will be $894.76. In total, the council will rake in more than $210 million, including nearly $84 million from rates and annual charges. The draft budget then lays out more than $119 million in capital expenditure for the 2026-27 period. The first batch of turbine parts has been delivered to the site of the Yuangula Wind Project, 14 kilometres east of Wellington. Squadron Energy said on Thursday that the delivery of almost 900 oversized components started making their way to the site from the Port of Newcastle this week at a scheduled rate of 26 deliveries a week. Squadron General Manager Mark Hunt says the start of deliveries marks a key construction milestone for the project and a change in activity on site as teams gear up to start installing the 69 turbines which will make up the 414 megawatt wind farm. The deliveries have started with the turbine tower segments and nacelles, some of them weighing up to almost 100 tonnes, and will start to move blades, which are the most challenging components due to their length, in the coming months, Mr. Hunt says. The weather outlook, mostly sunny with rain predicted from the beginning of next week as daily temperatures slide into the teens. Daily conditions today, 13 to 24, Sunday showers 16 to 22, Monday possible showers 13 to 18, Tuesday 8 to 17, Wednesday 6 to 18. Relative humidity ranging from 31 to 89% with wind speed between 8 and 15 kilometres per hour this week. UV index moderate, sunrise 6:38 a.m, sunset 5:24 p.m. Burrendong Dam is at 28% capacity, Windermere 83.

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1: Macquarie Homestay offers a beacon of hope and support for families facing medical challenges. 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
2: Binjang.

Binjoing 91.5, it's 9:39, 21 degrees in Wellington. Shortly we'll have AC/DC and Britney Spears. But before then, folks, it's time to catch up with what's happening around the town. On Tuesday, Mid-Macquarie Land Care information session for local producers in the Bell River catchment. You can find out more about the carbon market potential on farms. And for further information on that session, you can contact the Macquarie Land Care. The Cameron Park Fun Run every Saturday morning. The group meet around the vicinity of the toilet block at 8 a.m. So if you're interested in getting a little bit of exercise and having some fun at the same time, why not meet up with the group next Saturday morning in Cameron Park? The museum is open from 10 until morning in Cameron Park. The museum is open from 10 until 2 today, and

The library is open until midday today. Their smartphone basics program is being held on Thursday, May 14 and 21 at 11 a.m. till 12:30 p.m. You're asked to bring along your own device, and the program covers basic setup, use of major features, safety and security, email, sharing of photos, downloading apps and using Wi-Fi. And you can contact the library for further information on that program. The bowling club opens this afternoon at 5 o'clock with pool night tonight. Names in by 6:30 for 7 p.m. please. Coming up tomorrow, the Buckingbar Park markets at Yeovil, 9 a.m. through to 1 p.m. Also, the Buddhist Centre visiting hours, 1 p.m. to 4 p.m. and their Buddha's birth, death and enlightenment celebration tomorrow at 11 a.m. which includes lantern making and a shared lunch. Their yin yoga is on the first Sunday of each month from 9:30 a.m. to 10:30, and the restorative yoga is the third Sunday of the month, 9 a.m. to 10:30. And empathetic counselling is by appointment, please.

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She fixed her dress.

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